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Oh, yeah. You know, ladies and gentlemen, summertime brings higher prices than really most of the other times of the year, believe it or not. Now, if you're a homeowner, you probably thought, should I call American Financing to refinance and pay off this credit card debt? Then you second-guess yourself because, you know, you have a good mortgage rate. You say, I really don't want to turn that in. Listen, that low rate, it's not saving you if you're drowning in credit card interest at 25% or other debt unrelated to your home. That's the math no one wants to face, but it's costing you thousands. You got to look at debt, the entire debt that you have, and think to yourself, well, how do I pay it all down? This is the math you got to face because it's costing you thousands. Here's the truth. If you're only making minimum payments on that debt, that's going to follow you for years and years. That's why people are calling American Financing, because they're saving customers on average $10,000 a year by using their equity to finally break from the credit card debt and all the rest of the debt. So you might say, you know, my interest rate on my house is actually pretty good. But then when you include all the other debt and all the other interest rates, because remember, you pay for all of it every month.

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0: outbreak in Congo. Over 2,400 cases of Ebola have been reported, and officials say 80% of new cases have emerged outside known chains of transmission. A COVID-era scheme involving taking women's nude photos lands a former student in prison.
1: An Illinois man sentenced to more than 6 years in prison for hacking the Snapchat accounts of hundreds of women to steal nude photos of them. He went on to sell, keep, or trade on the internet. Kyle Savara now expressing profound remorse and shame for what he got up to as a University of Illinois student at home on COVID lockdown. Prosecutors charge he used internet-based phone numbers to send text messages to 1,500 women, posing as a Snap support team, getting security codes, allowing him to access their accounts. He even advertised his hacking service online and was paid by a Northeastern University coach to hack into the photos of women he coached. Therese Crowley, Fox News.
0: Former Venezuelan leader Nicolas Maduro and his wife will go on trial next June, a New York judge says, as their lawyers continue to object to the U.S. military action that removed them from power. I'm Lee Silasera. This is Fox News.
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3: 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Just got a report of an accident westbound Fairview. It's just before Maple Grove in the right shoulder of the road. Could be causing some slowdowns for your drive home this afternoon. Outbound connector is still running pretty heavy and slow from Cole through the Flying Y. Westbound I-4 going to hit the brakes right around the Vista interchange, then really sluggish through the merge. Heavy traffic from the Flying Y all the way to Garrity, especially slow around Eagle Road, Meridian Road, and 10 Mile.
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3: From the CBS 2 Weather Center, scattered showers and thunderstorms are possible this evening, which could trigger flash flooding in mountain areas. More showers possible tomorrow with a high of 102. We'll stay in the triple digits through Saturday with overnight lows dropping to around 70.
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14: Six Saturdays, Bob? Is that it? Just six Saturdays away from the start of football season? Hey, this has to get you in the spirit for it. I mean, I know you've been prepping since the end of basketball season for this.
15: Well, we're looking forward to a great season, high expectations, new conference, and we're pleased to welcome defensive coordinator Eric Chenander to KBOI. I've been on the staff here since 23, defensive coordinator since 24. You got a lot of holes. I mean, there are a lot of guys that played a lot of football for you that have graduated. So how do you go about putting pieces together, finding the right spot for the right guys with a lot of change?
16: Yeah, I guess for me it's very exciting because I think there's been a couple seasons in the past where we kind of knew or thought we knew who should be out there. There wasn't going to be a ton of outright competition. There was going to be guys pushing. This year there's like real competition, and I think the depth is really, really good. So really excited to come in and see who's going to take over one of those positions, because right now I see a lot of guys that are similar, battling for a spot. So I'm excited.
14: As far as those battles go, I mean, just the overall hunger, that's got to push everybody forward, though, right?
16: That's what you want.
14: Right.
16: You always want that, you know, where nobody feels safe, right? Like, even there's a guy walking around I just saw, Jaden Virgin Morgan.
14: Okay.
16: Like, he's got some heat on him.
14: Really?
16: Like, so everybody's going to get better because of that. And he'll embrace that, and he'll handle it the right way. But there's no one safe right now.
14: No one's chippy yet, though.
16: Oh, no. Okay. Everybody's, you know, they're.
14: It's too early to be chippy.
16: Yeah, it's too early to be chippy. But I like some chippiness, you know.
14: Uh-huh.
16: We talked about it as a defense the other day. Like, there's a difference between getting fired up, being chippy, and then there's, you know, what we don't want is, you know, personally.
14: Right.
16: Degrading your teammate, those kind of things. But I want some fire. I want to see some enthusiasm. I want some chippiness out there in practice. Whether you do something against the offense, you know, there's a big-time difference between, you know, cheering and flexing and getting fired up and pointing the finger and saying bad things.